Celebrating Britain. Britain. 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Best of British.

Britain has made the following contributions to music. Steps, Hearsay, Bucks Fizz, A1. We just want to say sorry. To make up for it, we give you the best of British from BS.

Britain. It's full of great traditions, like losing at cricket, apologising, describing the weather. But what about the music? Here's another winner from BFBS, Best of British.

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We definitely won't be playing stuff like that. Only corkers like this on BFBS Best of British. Thank

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Well, how about getting a laughing gear around this crunchy morsel? 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

It's not always true that time heals all wounds. 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
10: 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Another Blighty Belter from BFBS Best of British.

You thought the Corby Trouser Press was a great British creation? Well, how about this? Another Blighty Belter from BFBS, Best of British. Come.

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from the land where our best export is politeness. This is BFBS Best of British. Thank you so much for listening. No, really, thank

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1: As a nation, what are we great at? Efficient railways? No. Dry, warm summers? 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God, you're joking. But when it comes to music, we rule the world. So enjoy BFBS, the best of Britain.

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1: 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I gotta have faith.
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4: The former Gurkhas among 10 mountaineers missing in Pakistan following an avalanche.

to Britain. Sorry about the weather. To make up for it, we've lined up another song that makes Britain great on BFBS, Best of Britain.

from the land where the weather is the most interesting conversation you'll have all day. This is BFBS, Best of British. I can't

the eighth day, machine just got upset.

0: Of Ceuta in North Africa. More than 40 died attempting the crossing from Morocco. Spain's Prime Minister Pedro Sanchez has condemned the border breach as a violation of his country's territorial integrity. And England is on track for its driest July on record. Reservoir storage currently stands at 72%, down from 75% a week ago, and nearly 10% below the average for the time of year. Three reservoirs in the UK are now classed as having exceptionally low levels. And that's the latest. I'm John Adderley.
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Led Zeppelin, The Who, Fleetwood Mac, The Beatles, all British greats. Steps, S Club 7, Another Level. Well, they're British, aren't they?

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1: As British as a cucumber sarnie. With Helen Mirren on a couch. 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That's such a weird fantasy.

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Britain has made the following contributions to music. Steps, Hearsay, Bucks Fizz, A1. We just want to say sorry. To make up for it, we give you the best of British.

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Victorious.

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We definitely won't be playing stuff like that. 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

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I

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Well, how about getting your laughing gear around this crunchy morsel? 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

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Well, how about this? Another Blighty Belter from BFBS Best of British.

thought the Corby Trouser Press was a great British creation? Well, how about this? Another Blighty Belter from BFBS Best of British.

British as fish and chips in the rain. What a country. Celebrating Britain's best. 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

0: In the men's and women's 400-metre hurdles, and it finished 1-1 between Dundee United and Rangers in the opening game of the Scottish Premiership season. That's the latest. I'm John Adderley.
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Respect, love, compassion. This is my church. This is where I heal my hurts. For tonight, God is a DJ.

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What a country. Celebrating Britannia's best. This is BFBS Best of British. You want salt and vinegar with that?

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that mama, she got it sticking in the cameraman. And we could have some Andy's up there. 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Hawaiian noises. 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Oh, that ain't working. 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

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This is BFBS Best of British. Thank you so much for listening. No, really.